Sean Montero from her 2021 album, You Are There, with Steve Davis on the trombone, probably recognize that, Kenny Barron on piano, Nat Reeves on the bass, and Joe Farnsworth on the drums, and the Shadow of Your Smile. And before that, how about that one, a new one from Arturo Sandoval, that sounded so good, from the new Sangu album. La Ventura was the name of that track. And then we had a couple of live tracks before that. Charles Ruggiero from his new release, Live at the Baked Potato. And we started the set with Quincy Jones, 1961 Newport concert. Man, some great solos in there. Here on KUVO, Kuvo Jazz, I'm Paul Donovan, our Live at the Vineyards featuring Etienne Charles, the Creole Orchestra, coming up August 15th. It's a Saturday at Balestrieri Vineyards, and it's a lot of food. It's endless food and endless drinks and music and dancing and silent auction. It's just so fun. Party lights under huge tents and just a wonderful evening to spend with your friends at KUVO and all the wonderful jazz music. And get your tickets, KUVO.org. All right, on with the music. We've got Ella Grace from her debut album, just came out, called Figments. Hendrik Merkens. But first, Ben Markley, the big band from Tuesday Morning Feeling. Here's the title track on KUVO.

0: something new from Ella Grace, a trumpeter, with vocals by Julia Danielle. Figments, the name of the album, is called Echo. Before that, something new from Hendrik Merkens, Surfboard. That was nice. And we heard Ben Markley, Big Band, start the set off with Tuesday Morning Feeling here on KUVO, KUVO Jazz. I'm Paul Donovan at, looks like, 7 minutes before 5 o'clock on this Thursday afternoon. On the traffic board, we've got a few things. Way on the north side, this is southbound 25. Two right lanes are closed. Right there at, looks like the Northwest Parkway there. And it looks like they finally opened that lane on the east side where they had that closure at one point, westbound 70 at Airport Road. Big mess there. They closed it, and then they had closed the right lane, and it looks like it's all reopened now. But eastbound on 70 is really tough. From about Quebec all the way past where that accident was at Airport Road. And one more in the tech center, southbound 25. Three right lanes are closed. Looks like southbound, let's see, it says Arapaho Road. Okay, right there at Arapaho, and it's backed up almost to Hamden. All right, Denver weather, cool night tonight, down to 40, sunny, warmer, high 70. Here comes Mother's Day weekend. It'll be sunny and in the 70s both days. Right now it's 69. Downtown, here at KUVO, Dorothy Ashby, wonderful harpist. We're going to play Action Line. That's next on KUVO.
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0: a new track called Funk Sugo Sauce. Jazz funk. Yeah. Jesse Davis on the saxophone and Lewis Nash on the drums. Really nice piece. Actually, they envisioned it to be more pseudo-Brazilian kind of a groove, but once Lewis Nash put his thought to it, he thought, no, this needs to be funky. And that's from the new Reflections album. Here on KUVO, Kuvo Jazz, about 12 minutes after 5 o'clock on this Thursday afternoon. I'm Paul Donovan, and looks like we still have that accident on the north side coming south on 25, right at 84th. The right lane is blocked there. Backups look like, let's see here. No, that's been cleared. Sorry about that. We've got that issue, though, southbound 25 further north there at Northwest Parkway. Pretty good backups there. A couple of lanes blocked. And in the tech center, we still have that. Nope, it's just been cleared. I love that. They had three right lanes blocked at Arapahoe, and now it looks like it's cleared. It's just constantly changing, even as we speak. All right, good news. Cool tonight around Denver, down to 40, and then sunny and warmer for a Friday tomorrow, high of about 70. It'll be 70s this weekend. Right now it's 68 downtown here at KUVO. Tony Williams kicks off this next set. We'll also get some Steve Turay in there, some Javon Jackson from his new Bob Dylan tribute album, Gotta Serve Somebody. Got some vocals from Lisa on that. But Tony is next here on KUVO.
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The voice of Grammy-winning singer Lisa Fisher, known for her work in the documentary 20 Feet from Stardom, a documentary about backup singers. And she was backup singer for the Rolling Stones for like 25 years. And this is Javon Jackson's new work as a tribute to Bob Dylan. Jackson plays Dylan and Gotta Serve Somebody. And before that, you heard Steve Turay featuring Jerry Gonzalez and Ulysses Owens Jr., Generation Y. We started the set with Tony Williams, Taking My Time. Sounded so good. Here on KUVO, we are Kuvo Jazz. I'm Paul Donovan. Andy O's column, The Ozone, features poetry and the story of Duke Ellington's collaboration with Charles Mingus and Max Roach. 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In fact, Andy will be in here live tonight at 8 to host the Thursday Night Beat here on KUVO. We are Denver's Jazz, KUVO, and we've got Brian Lynch on the way, but first, some locals. We got a lot of local musicians, very talented. Spencer Zweifel and his latest work, tribute to the music of Burt Bacharach, the album titled Close to You. And here is Always Something There to Remind Me on KUVO.

0: Dodie. Her name, Dorothy Miranda Clark, but Dodie's easier. English singer, songwriter, author, YouTuber. She started out posting ukulele covers from her bedroom. And now, just a few years later, two albums later, this is actually from a collection of different artists. Chet Baker, Reimagine, Old Devil Moon. Love that. Before that, Kyle's Dilemma, Brian Lynch Quintet, featuring Charles McPherson, Kyle, the drummer. And we started the set with Spencer Zweifel, Colorado's pianist, Matt Smiley, Brian Claxton on there with from the Burt Bacharach tribute album. Always something there to remind me here on KUVO. Denver's Jazz here on a Thursday afternoon, about 8 minutes till 6 o'clock. I'm Paul Donovan, Andy O, in here at 8 with the Thursday Night Beat. Checking traffic. Looks like, I was going to say incident-free, but there's one disabled vehicle. This is I-70 out east, right at Havana. It's blocking the right shoulder there. Still a lot of slow traffic through the tech center, southbound 25 from that earlier three-lane closure run Arapaho earlier. But, yeah, it's backed up. It's stop and go from about Hamden south to C-470. Denver weather, cool night tonight, but not freezing, down to 40, and then 70 tomorrow for our Friday. 70s this weekend, right now it's 68. Downtown here at KUVO.
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